coming off the road. I heard him tell that foreman, get my little pink slip. This rum's too tough and I'm gonna quit. Now the foreman that day happened to be old Joe. Man, he was older than time. He said, son, how long you been driving this rig? You know, I drove all shape, form, fashion, and kind. Here you are worried about this one little trip. Why, I drove

associates got all that driving done. Now tell you, boy, there ain't no easy run. You got a gal in Texas, they send you up to Maine. You got a gal in New York, they send you out the plains. I know what your problem is, you got woman trouble, son. But like I said, there ain't no

passed as fast as antelopes, until one fatal, dismal dawn, I woke to see the morning sun shine down on where she was gone. I'd known that lately she'd been